0: we still betting on eternity.
1: Now, flash forward 200 years into the future. 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

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If you can find the crossroads, a crossroads, this crossroads, if you can make an archaeological dig,

0: Soul.
1: You'll find fragments, techno fossils. And if you can put those elements, those fragments together, you'll find the code. Crack that code.

0: into writing fucking morbid music like the rest of these pricks that are playing here. They're all like bollocks, you know what I mean? They're all like fucking, they're all in pain. But my fucking ears are in pain.
1: We stayed up 5 straight nights.
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0: like 18, 17 years old. 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
1: Yeah.
0: Now you have to get the image.
1: Yeah.
0: And he gets into the elevator, and it's a big elevator, it's all paneled. And who's standing there? I ask you, who's standing there? I'll tell you who's standing there. Lauren Bacall is standing there. Hello, Steve. How's your family? And that's his background. I mean, what kind of music can you expect for someone with a little badminton racket getting in an elevator with Lauren Bacall?

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Oh, amazing Rona, the amazing Rona, the fantastic Dark Rain. It was such a spell. Amazing Rona, the fantastic Dark Rain. Oh, it truly stacked. Amazing Rona, the fantastic Dark Rain. It was such a amazing Rona, the fantastic Dark Rain. It was such a spell. Amazing Rona, the fantastic Dark Rain. It was such a spell.

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A bit wilted, bill me, I got the cash, I'll see you in heaven. 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Grow tongue, grow belly, you cry, grow loud. I'm here in a second to rat it again, and the war will be endless. I am the walls, I am the arena, the audience, all over me, and a dream to cheer them. Equal fear the weak will seek an apology, even if all of me walk off this cliff. Too bad about imminent terrible lick, but still, if it's gonna be me, then I'm making a promise of verity. Ready? Better be wicked, better be thick in the gut. I've been telling you viable meats have been difficult for me to get you. Somebody better bought every last trap cast, every net laughed at the fact. It's about a perception, give me a second. I can't get a breath, can I get a minute maybe to make a list of what it is I got left? Send me merry, victory come, celebrate till the free lick be done. And then give me a thought when it's all for real, when I can begin to feel the golden glow. Show all the cards if it's harder to play, make them an offer they might even stay. And then you rest, right? Had a really be the best night, but sleep, wait.

0: they already flooded the basement. 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And a bit later when I looked up, saw what it was off, and it was off brand, softer than what I would have imagined for a man. I missed the privacy, even if in the minute to foot of the ways he can lie to me. Might it be that I'm in heaven and don't even know? If it were true, would I really wanna go? Lying keep buying the finery, why did the gaze to look at what he tastes? Salty water, skinny little waist, loving on a bit of what I'd never been, and given the option I might have chosen.
1: I saw it.

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2: I want her to check everything. And just see what she finds. I should know her before. I would like to specifically hear up on that. Or just let her do, or you know.
3: Do it.
2: So it only comes down there, not somewhere, look. Don't know.
3: You could ask her, you could run the tests, and she can help you with it. Why the hell not? The same Monday night.
2: Oh yeah, I didn't ask him. But my mom went back Monday. Yeah, I don't know. I think I had about days ago. Because I think she used to be there or something, so I'm not just a stop it. For something specific.
3: Let's just find out and see as soon as possible.
2: Yeah. Okay.
3: Maybe we should ask him to get coconut oil from the shop.
2: What kind of coconut oil? It's probably going to be deodorized.
3: Shut up.

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1: Sleeping for days and days and days.
0: Yeah.
1: Almost like a hangover sleeping for days.

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0: I swear those things knocked me out. Completely knocked me out. I had like this deep, light sleep. That doesn't make any sense, does it?
1: Yeah,
0: but like really brisk, deep sleep.
2: I'm going to bed tonight. Do you want some sweet potato?
1: You
2: should ask him to get my specials.
1: I'm not going to do that.

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The only distance is in miles. Because the distance between you and I is a fiction. What we are speaking of is proximity. Proximity creates empathy, a closeness. 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

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Oh my God.

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You are not the deadline. 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

fractured Schmerz, different and chocolate, filling up on dread and misery, breath, retoño y salir a correr. 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

I just want to say I really appreciate this because nobody ever asks to use my voice for a track. To read in a time of war, to read it again, to think about it, to read it aloud, to record it, to try again, to listen back, to send and unsend. To worry about getting old, to feel old, to remember I felt older before. 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

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Do you believe one can love unconditionally? To want to run, to want to hide, to want to talk, to die of pride.

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I don't know. 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

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This tape collection gets bigger every minute. I find it very hard to fit the music to the mood, and there's nothing worse than to make the wrong choice, except to sort right through and find nothing suitable.

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That's when you start to feel yourself. Loners in a crowded room, stoners on the power moves. The power lies inside of you. If only you would cheer yourself. They say the knowledge reigns supreme. Some will rather never know. Lost now, I had to change the stream. Said I should be letting go. If it's love, then let it grow. We're treading through the stumping grinds where people's heads are stepping stones. As they jump the merry-go-round, the caption reads, it's going good, everything is going great. Every day a life's exchange for pennies at the going rate. Speaking words into the void, but there's no debate. Hard to tell between what's real and fake. When they roll the tape, they say the camera never lies. Then lie to us in every frame. What some resolve will never die. Finds a place in every flame. The burden of a heavy name can sabotage a family tree. The burden of a heavy chain, the urgency of heavy shame.

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Echoes of our future lives greet us every step we take. Some are drained a step by step. Some will end up left in wait. Echo chambers ringing out. Barely space to hate yourself. No, you shouldn't, but you do. That's when you start to fear yourself. Lonely in the crowded room. Stoners under power moons. The power lies inside of you.

0: I can smell it on your breath. I can smell it on your breath. You ain't just hate a Garcia sausage.
1: We can consider the history of humanity through its evolving relationship with time. The invention of the clock during the Renaissance gave birth to the industrial age and the culture of scheduling and productivity. A more profound transformation manifested as men switched from a culture of time to a culture of technology and computer programmed logic. Relentless technological interaction created the human's addiction to calculation and quantification. A virtual and digital sixth continent emerged in parallel to the physical world, and the use of electronic tools allowed human access. The old world of values was disappearing with technology faster than thought, but the new world had, for the most part, arisen without a thoughtful architecture or blueprint.

0: to accelerate the march of discovery across all these disciplines in science and technology. I ask you to support my recommendation of an unprecedented $3 billion in the 21st Century Research Fund, the largest increase in civilian research in a generation. We owe it to our future.
1: The hegemony of calculation enveloped daily life, and intangible began to supplant the real. Comparing the human brain to an extraordinary computer objectified the individual, forcing a reorganization of perception.
2: We try and use our technology to improve our lives in one way or another.
1: Competitive advantages raised the standard of competition as each person became his own company. The objective was to improve the competitive performance of world economies by increasing the performance of individuals. Expansion and performance are two key concepts for understanding how links have been built between transhumanist thought and neoliberal logics.

0: The adaptability of individuals in all circumstances was the rule, which increased competitive advantage against those who abstained.
1: It's going to reserve the technology for the wealthy because they're in the best position to circumvent any of these sorts of laws. And some people are going to see this as an abomination, as the worst thing. And other people are going to say, this is the flowering of human endeavor.
0: Science was no longer only a means of innovation, but the way of life and existence. What prevailed was the notion of indefinite improvement aimed at ultimate positive transformation of the human condition. Transhumanism was born out of this desire to forge a perfect man. The followers of this new philosophical and scientific movement wanted to use all means of technology to enhance the capabilities of the human.
2: If we got to 2045, we'll be spending most of our time in virtual reality. Virtual reality ultimately will have all of the features of real reality, plus a lot more. A machine, an AI, will be able to match human intelligence and go beyond it.
0: There were many transhumanists worldwide, with the North American and especially Silicon Valley had incommensurate influence on transhumanist thought from the beginning with an ideologically libertarian approach.
3: Bill Gates has called him the best in the world at predicting the future of nature.
4: He predicted the collapse of the Soviet Union, described the rise of the Internet.
0: What was once called the computer was already a form of improvement for transhumanists, because these digital prostheses had become external organs and a part of human identity.
3: When you say the singularity is coming, what does it mean exactly?
5: And that's what you mean by the term singularity?

current Western society is not viable in the long run as it currently exists. We face an abyss, the same one that Nietzsche looked into over a century ago. On the other side, I believe and I hope, will be a viable kind of transhuman life. I argue that transhumanism is really not a choice, but a necessity.

really fits in well with what I like to talk about, which is the acceleration of progress. I've been studying for 30 years the phenomenon of the exponential growth of information technology.

0: Most tests were conducted on the disabled to garner attention and unlock budgets.
1: The reading problems of the blind may soon be significantly reduced.
0: But its applications quickly multiplied. Non-surgical self-augmentation created a mass market for all kinds of accessories, positioning the human body at the latest peak level of consumerism.
2: Technology feeds on itself and it gets faster and faster. In about 40 years, the pace of change is going to be so astonishingly quick that you won't be able to follow it unless you enhance your own intelligence by merging with the intelligent technology that created.
0: The speed of technological change became so fast that the partial fusion was necessary for the brain. It could retain its original biological state and face the wave of information that was soon overwhelmed. The disabled became more efficient than the valids, and therefore they had to be surpassed

Wonder Queen, John Major, Paddy Ashdown, John Smith, and Margaret Thatcher have, in common with innocence at the laser drone. Nothing. They won't be joining our party. Vote hardcore, legalize guards, and don't let your party let you down. Innocence at the laser drone. Every Saturday, 10 till 7, £10 on the door. Innocence.

0: I stopped taking drugs when I finally found the Lord. 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

0: 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Why can't I say that?
1: To this miserable reality, we oppose our utopia, which is at least the utopia of
2: meaningfulness, quality of life, joy, desire,
1: beauty.

0: the way that I think I was packing, it felt, you know, leaving with no intention of return, but it was very subconscious. The way that I think I was packing, it felt, you know, leaving with no intention of return, but it was very subconscious.
1: جيت مع ثلاث اشياء بس مفتاح البيت عند رح اجيك اياهم مش مفتاح البيت ضيعته اكشلي ما بعرف وين
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0: And these two cards. The way that I think I was packing,
1: it felt, you know, leaving with no intention of return, but it was very subconscious.
2: I came with only three things. I came with only three things. I came with only three things. I came with only three things. Three things. I came with only
0: These two cities made me someone who can navigate certain things in life in better ways, in a way.
2: With only three things, I came with only.
1: I don't really link things to Beirut or Berlin anymore. I just link to moments and experiences. You know.
0: I don't really link things to Beirut or Berlin anymore. I just link to moments and experiences. You know.
2: I came with only three things. I came with only three things. I came with only three things.
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They call me Dr. Jones, known as the Night Trip. 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

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I got my man on the line, he got one last job for a player. The sun blasts raw star flavor on the highs of all of our neighbors. On this rock we be spinning on winter, fall, summer, spring. Various degrees of the varying heat emanating off of the very thing all life sprung from. Hung, dumb, death, blue.

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0: Okay, copy. 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
1: Okay.
2: 514 Edwards.
0: 514 Edwards.
2: I need a half call. 1733 West Sherman. Greeted a crew deck 2650 North 19th Avenue. The incident's wallet was taken. They're tracking it with an air tag. Amy's in a white BMW SUV for contact. It's 918 hours. Information for units in the area of I-17 in Peoria Underpass. There's a male OD'ing underneath the underpass. And fire 17, information only at 919.
0: 634
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0: 32
2: temple. Rescue traffic, a residential 2323 West Claremont, 3800 North, from the Kennedy.
3: There's a post on a traffic stop at 10243 North 90th Avenue. Be a complete of Fruit Network 397 fleet.
2: 24. AES responding to 2121 North 99th Avenue. Now fires up to the highs of 30.
1: 922 Edward.
4: 631 David.
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0: You want to
1: see
0: me on my
1: fish, please? Be advised, we do have a D-similar flow 28th Drive and 5th, but it's the same vehicles, and there are more calls at the Peoria location than Cactus. 31
4: David.
0: Go 4.
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1: Yeah.
0: It's 24 Bravo, will you send my 240 back, please?
1: 10-4.

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1: That was Cactus Hawk. 705 X-ray on that one. 705 X-ray. 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And wherever Jackson 128 Drive and to our other gonna be blocking to like pulling at Northwest. 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
0: by the local Texas on the Red SUV license plate is William King Adam 8 Lincoln Bravo. And then the food truck is 5 Edward Mary 088. I'm going through the entire call, but I'm not seeing what's going on here. Looked at other previous calls, not seeing it there either. Copy that, thank you.
3: Yes.
0: Copy that, thank you.
3: Yes.

Here in France, it's a business. It's for money and for pleasure. It's not to control the natural population. The natural population, if you let them just live in the forest and they eat green plants and stuff, they will have 1 to 3 babies. Okay? That's it for you. But they start, if you feed them a little more like corn, they may have more babies, but only once a year. But they crossbred them with pigs, with cochons. And 2 pregnancies a year, up to 10 babies each time, just to kill. For nothing else. They throw away hundreds of kilos of their bodies every year just before they They like to argue with me. In 2003, the government of France made it, you couldn't, no, the hunting dogs, my husband used to help with the hunting dogs up there. We're not hunters, but he likes animals, we like them. And then they started crossbreeding them again, legally. And

Air is space. Air is melody. Air is manner or spirit. It is the air that we breathe that is important to the active existence of ourselves. Likewise, it is the air that we listen to that is important to the active existence of our minds. And it is the air that is the important point of the state of the cultural life of an individual or nation. The spirit of things is the way of things, and the way of things is the manner of things. It is the active state of things. And the state is the word, because to word something is to state it. To word, to state, word, state.

taking the signs in, facing a fire, change of surroundings, kings of the county, angels around me. Sailed in on lightning, prepared for the fight, go to church if you scared or you frightened.

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Hello. On the 2nd to 3rd of May 2026, over 250 people participated in the 13th edition of Reveille, a 25-hour live broadcast of the sounds of places at daybreak, coordinated by SoundCamp Cooperative. Starting in Staphill Ecological Park and moving west as the sun rises, streamers send out live sounds as the first light arrives, creating a loop of the earth on Dawn Chorus Day. Over the next hour, we will listen to a sample of 7 of these places in a program built from the archive of the 13th edition of Reveille. You can find out more information about Reveille and the sounds we're about to listen with in the notes accompanying this program. Thank you very much for listening.

This is Reveille. We're listening to a stream from Stave Hill Ecological Park in Rotherhithe, South London. It was set up by Sound Camp. We're at the beginning of a 25-hour radio broadcast of the sounds of daybreak, following the sun as best we can as it moves west, coming up around

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You can find more information about each stream and also join us on the IRC chat.

We're listening to Reveille. And we've been for some time in Thimphu, Bhutan, with a live transmission by Carl Richard from a patch of woodlands outside town. And shortly we're going to move to House Cuff Village in New Delhi, in the stream by Delhi Bariya. There's a gap in our program between sunrise in Bhutan and first light in New Delhi. And that gap is partly because we don't have this year a stream from Survey Park, Kolkata, or indeed from the previous site at Chidranjan Colony, Kolkata, where Sukanta Majumdar has been streaming for many years. It's the Raspberry Pi that we exchanged at Rich Mix in London a decade ago. It's finally stopped working and it's under repair. So just acknowledging that gap in the Acoustic Commons, and we'll shortly move on. And thank you very much to Carl for streaming for so long. You're listening to Reveille, 24 plus 1 hours around the earth on live audio streams. It's dark now in Stave Hill Ecological Park in London.

Thank you very much for listening. Over the past hour, we listened to archive audio of the 13th edition of Roubaix. We heard from Stavehill Ecological Park, Rotherhide, at the London Sound Camp, with a stream by Sound Camp and the Conservation Volunteers. Sir Arjo Jerez Chures, Biosphere Reserve, Portugal, with a stream by Claudia Martino. Disco Bay, Greenland, with a hydrophone stream by the Disco Live Project. Tewa Land, Jacanita, New Mexico, with a stream by Adrienne Sloan. Timpu, Bhutan, with a stream by Carl Richard and Carla Santana. Sakala Forest Recreation Area at the Java County, Estonia, Sound Camp, by John Grzinich, aka New Media, and the students of the Estonia Academy of Arts. And Kuzmik Meadows, with a stream by Udu Noor, Magdalena Mandalova, and Michael Kindeney.

In addition, we also heard the voices of Sasha Baroitza Smith, Fernando Godoy, and Grant Smith, who were three of the five mixers of Reveille this year. This program was mixed and presented by Mort Drew and produced by Dawn Scarf and Mort Drew on behalf of SoundCamp Cooperative. Thank you, Patrick, for inviting us to produce a program for Framework Radio. 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